0: 98.1 KZE. Music from Marco Beltrame, from the soundtrack to the film The Three Burials of Melquiades Estrada. That one called No Jimenez. And that will be the subject of tonight's Humble Helping. We'll play probably three or four songs off this. The Humble Helping happens at the end of Nightshade every week, and we play 10 minutes of music from one artist or one album. And tonight's Humble Helping will be The Three Burials of Melquiades Estrada, original soundtrack by Marco Beltrame. And that was that last piece. Before that, we heard music from Josh Ritter. Before that, we heard music from Villa Jop, and from his album, which is also his name, Villa Jop. And it's written, it's spelled V-I-E-U-X-D-I-O-P. The song we heard was Fali. We began that last set of Nightshade music by request. A young man heading down the thruway called me on his cell phone and said, please play something that's a little kind of stretched out and a little kind of moody, and maybe something from David Kitt. So that's what I found. I went back to David Kitt's first record, which was recorded in his attic in Dublin, and that one was called There Are Words. All here in Nightshade, it's 98.1 KZE.
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0: You're into it, Nightshade. It's 98.1 KZE. Paul Higgins. We're going to continue right now. Music from Emiliana Torini.

0: 98.1 KZE. Live music from Under Bien. Actually downloaded from their website. A very hard band A band whose music is hard to come by. That's how I'll say it. Under Bien is a Danish band, and I've had some contact with their manager, and they've been unable to really afford to take a trip over here, but I have been able to acquire some of their music. Their albums are available online. Go to underbien.com. They're a little bit like the Sugar Cubes, a little bit like Bjork, a little more organic instrumentation than that band had. They don't have as much of a processed sound, although the drums do get a little bit fragmented at times. But you're going to hear a cello in there, normal bass guitar, and some really effective vocals. And the band, once again, is Under Bien, B-Y-E-N. It means under the city, I believe, in Danish. And I don't know the name of that song, but it is part of a live download that they have on their website. And you can also check out individual tracks from individual albums and choose the one you like best. But all their records are really quite good. There's two or three that I know of. And I've been promised that the next time that they come to the States, to the East Coast, that they will make a visit to Nightshade. And that's going to be really special, because every time I play Under Bien on the air, I inevitably see the phone flashing afterwards and somebody calling and say, who was that? What was that beautiful music? And how do I get more of it? So I'm very happy to play that for you. Under Bien. Before that, we heard an instrumental piece. Bob Cage is the artist. His CD just met the floor. Bob Cage is the great-grandson of the gentleman who created Epiphone guitars, and Bob Cage's record is called Flat Top, on which he plays a lot of standards on his Epiphone Flat Top guitars, and that was Round Midnight, the Thelonious Monk tune. Before Bob Cage, we heard music from M. Ward, from his The Transfiguration of Vincent album. We heard Involuntary. Linda Condro in there with that harp piece with the flute on it called, let's see if I can pronounce this one properly. Bronce de la Torche. It's very hard because sometimes I'll pronounce a Spanish name with a French accent and vice versa. So we'll just let it be. But Linda Condro's record is called Transition, Music of the Harp. Really a nice raw-sounding harp record. It doesn't have that kind of synthesized harp sound that a lot of other kind of New Age records have. It's a very beautiful record, but you really hear the can really hear her fingers on the strings. And it's really a beautiful record. It's Linda Condro, K-H-A-N-D-R-O. The name of the record, once again, Transition, Music of the Harp. Before that, we heard music from Luca Bloom. And what we heard was, we heard this last week as well, a song called Gypsy Music. Beautiful new record from Luca Bloom. And that set began with music from Emiliana Torini. And we heard Honeymoon Child. All here in Nightshade, it's 98.1 KZE.
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Zambia and Malawi. There's a train that comes from Zambia and Zimbabwe. There's a train that comes from Angola and Mozambique. From Lesotho, from Botswana, from Swaziland, from all the hinterlands of southern and central Africa. This train carries young and old African men who are conscripted to come and work on contract in the gold and mineral mines of Johannesburg and its surrounding metropoli.

earth when they are digging and drilling for that shiny, mighty, evasive stone, or when they dish that mishmash mush food into their iron plates with the iron shovel, or when they sit in their stinky, funky, filthy, flea-ridden barracks and hostels, they think about the loved ones they may never see again, because they might already have been forcibly removed from where they last left them, or wantonly murdered in the dead of night by roving and marauding gangs of no particular origin.

Gatling and the cannon. And when they hear that choo-choo train, I chuck it and I pump it and I smoke it and I push it and I pump it, crying and I steaming and I chicken and I wah, wah. 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

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It's 98.1 KZE. Paul Higgins with you till 10 o'clock. We're going to move forward right now with music from Jumani Jabate. Nightshade, 98.1.

0: 98.1 KZE, music from Air, from the Talkie Walkie album from 2 years ago, that one called Universal Traveler. Before that, we heard a song that I've gotten very very attached to. This the name of the song is Lightest Whitest. The name of the artist is Birdie Bush, and her record is called The Ways We Try. And this is another one of those examples where I pick a record out of things that people are playing during the week, and I kind of skip through it and find something that is atypical of maybe the rest of the record, but really fits in well with Nightshade. And that is what is up with this song. There's four or five other songs that I know they've been playing throughout the days and weeks here at KZE, but this song is kind of tucked in toward the middle and the end of the record, as Arthur and I spoke about. And this one's called Lightest Whitest. And then once again, the artist is Birdie Bush, B-I-R-D-I-E B-U-S-C-H. Poor Birdie Bush, we heard music from Ayerto, and I'm assuming it's Ayerto Moreira. The name of the song was Old Man's Song, and that was that percussion piece with the very bemused kind of sounding gentleman over it. Pink Martini in there also from the Sympathique record. We heard, what did we hear? We heard Andalusia, a classic. Alberto Iglesias from the Constant Gardener soundtrack, a very good soundtrack, and quite a good film as well. We heard Roadblock 1. We began that last set of Nightshade a little while ago with music from Chimani Diabate. All here in Nightshade, it's 98.1 KZE.
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0: 98.1 KZE. Music from Bob Dylan, closing out Nightshade this evening. One of his finest pieces, I think. That one called Sugar Baby. And not off the, Love and Theft album. Before that, we heard music from Karen Ann, the title cut from her album called Nolita. We began that last set of Nightshade with music from Ryuki Sakamoto, and a piece from the soundtrack, The Lost Child. All here in Nightshade, it's 98.1 KZE.
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6: That's right. 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It is Sunday night. My name is Chris Macchia, and this is Mox Mix. I come to you every week at this time, 10 to midnight, playing an eclectic mix of music, sometimes with a theme, sometimes no theme. No theme tonight, just playing a bunch of great stuff. And I'm going to get right into it with a pretty long one. If you tune in to KZE on Saturday nights, which you should, and check out the sampler special with Sean Hackett, you might have heard this one before. This is one that's been sampled many, many, many, many times. Here we got Funky Drummer, parts 1 and 2 from the great James Brown.

Sergio Mendes and Brazil 66, Berimbau, one of the groups that really popularized Brazilian music around the world. Before that, we had Tamande with The Message, a group from Britain in the 70s, a very short-lived group with members. All the members were immigrants from the Caribbean, but formed in Britain. And we started the set off with Funky Drummer Parts 1 and 2 from James Brown. My name is Chris Machia, and this is Mox Mix. I'm here with you 10 to midnight on 98.1 WKZE Mox Mix, playing an eclectic mix of music. And as usual, I say this every week, because it's true every week, I picked out way too much music, so I will not talk as much. Plus, honestly, I'm pretty tired. I've had a long couple days.

Hey, it's Chris, owner of National Standby, your Dutchess County generator service experts, and I'm turning up the power on 98.1 KZE.

A little flamenco for you here on 98.1 WKZE. That was Tematito. Before that, we had some dub reggae from Keith Hutton with Blood Brother. We also had Ezra Collective doing their spin on the Sun Rock classic Love in Outer Space and started that set off with the Rhythm Future Quartet. My name is Chris Macchia, and this is Mock's Mix here on 98.1 KZE. I'll be with you here until midnight tonight playing an eclectic mix of music. And if you listen to the show before, you definitely have heard me play a lot of music from composer Antonio Carlos Jobim. And so we're going to play two from him coming up. The first one will feature Antonio himself as well as Elis Regina. And the second one will be from one of the albums that really popularized one of the first jazz, Brazilian jazz albums, Jazz Salmo with Stan Getz and Charlie Bird. But first, here we have Bricas Nucas Ma from Elis Regina and Antonio Carlos Jobim here on 98.1 KZE.

foggy day in London town had me low.

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How long I wondered, could this thing last?

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0: From Green Heron Farm in Woodstock, New York. And we always have this station on in the barn because the horses love 98.1 KZE.

Tony Rice Unit here on 98.1 WKZE. My name is Chris Macchia, and this is Mock's Mix. I'm here every Sunday from 10 to midnight playing an eclectic mix of music, sometimes with a theme, sometimes no theme. No theme tonight, just playing a bunch of great music. And before Tony Rice, we had Ella Fitzgerald and Louis Armstrong with The Foggy Day. Really great album. That album just has a laid-back vibe. It's really the perfect album sometimes, you know, put on. And the band that is great. It's Ray Brown, Herb Ellis, Oscar Peterson, and a very restrained Buddy Rich. Not really known for his restrained playing, but sounds great. And I highly doubt he yelled at the band after that one. We also had some Stan Getz and Charlie Byrd with Desafinado, and El Trevina and Antonio Carlos Jobim started that set off. We are going to keep rolling here with a band. I've been really getting into this album. Here is Hermanos Gutierrez.

0: Celebrating musical diversity in the Mid-Hudson Valley, the Berkshires, and the Litchfield Hills. 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

98.1 WKZE. My name is Chris Macchia. This is Mock's Mix, and we just heard Howard Roberts Quartet with One Note Samba, another Joe Beam tune. I told you earlier that Joe Beam is one of my favorite composers, and that one was done by Howard Roberts and One Note Samba, but he didn't play it as a samba. He played it swung. Howard Roberts, also part of the loose group of musicians known as the Wrecking Crew, who did a lot of the studio music in the 60s, 70s, up into the 80s, out on the West Coast. Before that, we had the Grateful Dead with New Speedway Boogie. You know, when you start listening to the Dead, you know, you generally gravitate toward the live recordings, which, you know, I do too, but you got to give some love to the studio albums, and that one is off Working Men's Dead, I think one of their best actual albums. And, you know, if you like the Grateful Dead, if you like that, make sure you tune into KZE on Mondays, because they got a lot of stuff you're going to like for that. At 7 p.m., you have Covered in Dead with Denise Perrant. At 9 p.m., you have Jamcast with Simon Dunn. You'll probably like that, too. And then back for more, Strictly Grateful Dead at the Grateful Dead Hour at 11 p.m. Before that, we had Ryder with Pechora and started that set off with Hermanos Gutierrez. We're going to keep it in a jazzy mood, and this one is a ballad, slowing it down a bit. But Kenny Dorham, this song is called My Ideal. This is a song I occasionally play with my group, the Art Stanton Quartet. We mostly do original music, but sometimes we throw in the odd old standard. And we really like this one, My Ideal, from Kenny Dorham.

98.1 WKZE. I'm Chris Macchia, and this is Mock's Mix. I got about another half hour. I'll be here until midnight, then I'm moseying on my way until next week. And we just heard something from, at one time, was one of my favorite albums. It's still an amazing album. I don't listen to it as much as I used to, but Colonel Bruce Hampton and the Aquarium Rescue Unit and their take on the Les McCann and Eddie Harris classic Compared to What. It's pretty amazing. I look back at that album now, the talent that was in there. You know, besides Colonel Bruce fronting the band, you had Jimmy Herring on guitar, Matt Melnick on electric mandolin, Alteel Burbridge on bass, Chuck Lavelle on keys, Jeff Sipe on drums. Just a, you know, packed with talent there. Before that, another one of my favorites, Los Lobos and Mas y Mas, and started that set off with a nice ballad from Kenny Dorham with My Ideal. We are going to keep it moving here. Like I said, I only have a half hour left, and I got a lot of music I want to play for you. So we're going to keep it moving with some Led Zeppelin, and we're gonna groove. So let's groove.

Hi, this is Ginger from a New Leaf used bookstore in Pine Plains, New York. 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

was this clown. And he was a real happy guy, a real happy guy. He had all these greens and all these yellows and all these oranges bubbling around inside of him. And he had just one thing he wanted in this world. He just wanted to make people laugh. That's all he wanted out of this world. He was a real happy guy.

Let me tell you about this clown. He used to raise a sweat every night out on that stage and just wouldn't stop. That's how hard he worked. He was trying to make people laugh. He used to have this cute little gimmick where he had a seal follow him up and down a stepladder, blowing Columbia the gem of the ocean on a B-flat Sears Roebuck model 1322A plastic bugle. A real cute act. But they didn't laugh. A few little things here and there, but not really. And he was booking out in all these tank towns, playing the Rotary Club and the Kiwanis Club and the American Legion Hall. And he just wasn't making it. And he had all these wonderful things going on inside of him, all these greens and yellows and all these oranges. He's a real happy guy. And all he wanted to do was to make people laugh. That's all he wanted out of this world, was to make people laugh. And then something began to grow. Something that just wasn't good began to grow inside of this guy.

You know, it's a funny thing. It's something that began to trouble this clown. You know, little things. Little things, once in a while, would happen. It would make that crowd begin to move. But they were never the right things. Like, for example, the time the seal got sick on the stage. All over the stage, the crowd just broke up. You know, little things like that. And they weren't supposed to be in the act. And they weren't supposed to be funny. This began to trouble him. Began to bother him. This little thing began to grow inside. All those greens and all those oranges, all those yellows. They just weren't as bright as they used to be. And all he wanted to do was to make that crowd laugh. That's all he wanted to do. There was this one night in Dubuque when he was playing this Rotary Club. All these dentists and all these druggists, all these postmen sitting around, and they were a real cold bunch. Nothing was happening. He was leaving the stage when he stumbled over his ladder and fell flat on his face, just flat on his face. And he stands up, he's got this bloody nose. He looks out at the crowd, and that crowd is just rolling on the floor. He's just knocked them flat out. This begins to trouble him even more, and he begins to see something.

And right about here, things began to change, but really change. Not the least of which, our clown changed his act. Bought himself a set of football pads, a yellow helmet with red stripes. Hired a girl who dropped a 5-pound sack of flour on his head every night from maybe 20 feet up. Oh, man, what a bit. That just broke him up every night. But not like Dubuque. And all those colors, all those yellows, all those reds, all those oranges, a lot of gray in there now, a lot of blue. And all he wanted to do was to make this crowd laugh. That's all he wanted out of this world. They were laughing, all right. Not like Dubuque, but they were laughing. And the dough started to come in. He was playing the big towns, Chicago, Detroit. And then it was Pittsburgh one night. Real fine town, Pittsburgh, you know. About three quarters way through his act, a rope broke. Down came the backdrop, right on the back of the neck. And he went flat. And something broke. This was it. It hurt way down deep inside. He tried to get up. He looked out at the audience. And you should have seen that crowd. It was rolling in the aisle. This was bigger than Dubuque. This was bigger than Dubuque. He really had him going. But this was it. This was the last one. This was the last one. This was the last one. He knew now. Man, he really knew now. But it was too late. And all he wanted was to make this crowd laugh. Well, they were laughing. But now he knew. That was the end of the clown. And you should have seen the bookings coming. Man, his agent was on the phone for 24 hours. The Palladium. MCA. William Morris. But it was too late. He really knew now. He really knew.

0: they knew now. William Morris sends regrets.
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98.1 WKZE. My name is Chris Mockett, and this is Mock's Mix. I'm with you about another 15 more minutes until midnight, and we just heard Milton Nascimento. And before that, we had a long piece from Charles Mingus that was called The Clown, and started that set off with some Led Zeppelin, and We're Gonna Groove. You know, I am here for about, like I think I said, another 15 minutes or so, so I'm gonna try and sneak in some more music. But I will be back next week with no theme next week. But the next theme I am going to have is the music of Wayne Shorter. So I think I'm going to do that in a couple weeks. I'm just going to put that together. I'm looking forward to that one. And we are going to keep it rolling with some acoustic swing and jazz here. I'll see you in my dreams.

Joe Pass and Niles Henning, Astrid Peterson with Come Rain or Come Shine off their very appropriately titled album Chops. Before that, we had the Staple Singers and Something Ain't Right, and started that off with I'll See You in My Dreams from Adrian Monogold and Gonzalo Bergera. My name is Chris Macchia, and this is Mox Mix. I am just about done here at 98.1 WKZE. I'm going to play one more song before I head out, but I will be back next week for another eclectic mix of music. And stay tuned for the next theme, which will be Wayne Shorter, which I think I'll do in a couple weeks. So, without further ado, I'm going to head on out, and it's been a blast. I can't wait to play some more music for you next week. And we're going to go out with some Stereo Lab. Here is Fuses off of their Cobra Phrases group plays Voltage in the Milky Night album.

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Oh yeah, my dad's the midday man. He made me say this.

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In the 1800s, there was a cowboy named Coloma from a town called Gold Town, now Ghost Town.

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0: more great musical diversity. 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I'm Rick. We'll be right back.
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0: Z.E. Yorma and the Jefferson Airplane, Good Shepherd. We heard Hunger Mountain Boys with Hang My Hat, number two, and the Indigo Girls with Prince of Darkness. 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
1: 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October 16th through the 18th in the village of Catskill, it's the Catskills Comedy Festival, a three-day laugh-packed celebration of stand-up, improv, alt-comedy, panels, open mics, art shows, vaudeville, short films, and youth workshops. 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

0: A-Z-E Bloom by the Cabin Dogs, featuring Rich and Rob Kuwait Brothers. Cool sounds on that tune. Mike Doty with Words. Stella gave us Adagio. And The Lost Leaders, featuring Samantha Fish on vocals. Maybe It's Just Me, a single off the motion picture soundtrack to the film Run. Came out a little while back. The song was written and recorded originally by Butch Walker. We're going to take a little break and then come back with a cut from Bruce Hornsby's latest album, Indigo Park. Memory Palace features Ezra Koenig of Vampire Weekend. That's coming up in just a little bit. And we have so much in store for you, so we don't want you to miss out on anything. This Friday, catch KZ's own Denise Perrant, host of Covered in Dead, with her band, The Deadbeats. They're going to be at the Lemon Squeeze in New Paltz celebrating Bob Weir's birthday. So come and hang out at the Lemon Squeeze in New Paltz. And if you can't be there in person, then please tune in on SignalRiot.fm. Andy will be on site with the KZE camper simulcasting the show. You'll also be able to hear it on the KZE airwaves on Saturday night. 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Lots of good Dead tunes, lots of Bobby tunes. Stay here. 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
1: 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The Falcon in Marlboro, the Underground Blues Jam, hosted by Carl Allwire. Daryl's House in Pauling, Shooting Star, tribute to Bad Company. The Lemon Squeeze in New Paltz, open mic. Thursday, Lark Hall in Albany, happy hour with Full Heezy. Taste Buds Cafe in Red Hook, Tasty Tunes, open mic. The Local in Saugerties, the voice of Cape Verde, Lucibella. Tempo Performing Arts in Kingston, Honky Tonk Dance Party with the Talking Hearts. The Falcon in Marlboro, Love Deluxe, a Sade tribute featuring Natalie

0: Foot Taser, The Lemon Squeeze in New Paltz, Blues Jam with Andy Stahl, Buttonball Barn in South Egremont, Massachusetts, Always Now, FKA Western Skies, Darrell's House in Pauling, Uncaged, Zach Brown Tribute, Snugs in New Paltz, Open Mic, Friday, The Lemon Squeeze in New Paltz, Bob Weir Birthday Bash with The Deadbeats, The Phoenicia Playhouse in Phoenicia, New York, Young Frankenstein, a Mel Brooks musical, The Stissing Center in Pine Plains, An Evening with Grace Smith House, The Falcon in Marlboro, The Dark Horses, George Harrison Tribute, Lark Hall in Albany, Jerry's Middle Finger, at the 11 at Lark Hall, Bobby's Birthday Bash with Andy and Friends, Darrell's House in Pauling, Last Exit, Pearl Jam Tribute, Snugs in New Paltz, The Peaceniks, Saturday, Darrell's House in Pauling, Brunch with Christina Kohler, later at Darrell's House, Last Exit, Pearl Jam Tribute, Colony in Woodstock, Music in the Garden, Lark Hall in Albany, Happy Hour with the Midnight Snacks, at the 11 at Lark Hall, Reprise, recreating iconic fish shows, Pearl Jam Brewing Company in Hillsdale, Michael O'Leary, The Phoenicia Playhouse in Phoenicia, Young Frankenstein, The Falcon in Marlboro, Balin, The Stissing Center in Pine Plains, Brazilian Rhythms, Buttonball Barn in South Egremont, Massachusetts, Bossa Blue presents James Taylor Reimagined, Tempo Performing Arts in Kingston, Western Swing and Two-Step with King City Corral, The Lemon Squeeze in New Paltz, Don't Tell Comedy, Snugs in New Paltz, All My Friends, Faith to Fear, Shark Arms, and Shark Noises.
1: Sunday.
0: Darrell's House in Pauling, Brittany Ann Tronbaugh. Brunch. Later at Darrell's House, Bywater Call. The Phoenicia Playhouse in Phoenicia, New York, Young Frankenstein. Mel Brooks Music. 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

0: 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Richard Thompson, I Can't Wake Up to Save My Life. Ziggy Marley with Nika Costa. We heard Hey People Now, new single from Ziggy. And Southern Culture on the Skids with House of Bamboo. We're going to keep on rolling. Got a brand new song from Shiny Ribs coming up. Arkansas Mud is the title of the song and the new album that's on the way. So stay tuned. Brand new stuff from Shiny Ribs coming up. And folks, don't miss out on the Woodstock Film Festival. It kicks off on tomorrow at the Community Theater in Catskill with Tim Travers Hawkins American Zoo, a film about the Catskill game farm. The festival runs through Sunday in Woodstock, Kingston, Rosendale, and Saugerties with scores of screenings, panels, parties, and more. 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So tune in and get the inside scoop on the festival, and it's running from tomorrow through Sunday. So don't miss it. 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

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Nobody in this big house but me and my empty bed. 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

0: 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I'm fresh out.
1: I'm fresh out. 98.1 KZE Kingfish. Chris Stone, Kingfish Ingram. Fresh out. Getting help from Buddy Guy on that cut. Jason Isbell in the 400 unit with Hope the High Road. 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It was 215 years ago today, on October 12th, the Oktoberfest was held when Bavarian royalty invited the citizens of Munich to join together in celebration of the marriage of the crown prince. The outcome was so successful, they decided to celebrate every year. Though there have been cancellations due to war, and in 2020 because of the coronavirus pandemic, the German Folk Festival runs in early October for 16 to 18 days, with more than 6 million people from around the world attending the event, drinking more than 60,000 barrels of Oktoberfest beer. And the first Oktoberfest was October 12th, 1810. And we got your weather forecast coming up right now. And here's the latest update. We are holding steady at 53 degrees. Today, partly sunny, then becoming all sunshine. Highs near 70 with a 6-mile-an-hour breeze. Tonight, partly cloudy, lows in the low to mid-50s. Tomorrow, a chance of rain between 3 and 5, mostly cloudy, highs in the low 70s. Tomorrow night, chance of rain and thunder before 11 p.m., a chance of showers between 11 and 2 a.m., mostly cloudy, lows around 61. Wednesday, sunny, highs in the low 70s. Wednesday night, partly cloudy, lows in the low 50s. Thursday, sunny, with highs in the low 60s. Thursday night, some showers could happen after 2 in the morning. Mostly cloudy, lows just below 50. And Friday could be wet before 2 p.m. Highs near 65, with a 40% chance that it won't rain on Friday. And we'll keep the music rolling right along. Here's one from Michael Franti and Spearhead. It's Never Too Late.

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0: 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We'll be right back.
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2: Diet and nutrition are absolutely critical to our health. 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And does not involve a blood test or x-rays. 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
1: And we'd also like you to know that you don't have to be a dental patient to be a Harmony Nutrition patient.
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0: Having fun with music. 98.1 KZE. I'm Rick, your host. The Des Lans gave us Lordy Mama. And we also heard some cool music from Neil Young. After the Gold Rush, the album When You Dance, You Can Really Love. And Marlboro Vinyasa, brand new from Willie Carlisle. New album on the way called The Universal Bubba. And it comes out on November 6th. Looking forward to the full length. We have more fantastic musical diversity coming your way, so please stay with us. Enjoy the morning. 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
1: 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Monday, October 12th from 8:30 to 9:30 a.m., Gardner Library hosts Meditation Circle with Ann Rogers. 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Wednesday, October 14th from 4 to 5 p.m., Anime Club at World's End Comics in Kingston for teens. Thursday, October 15th from 5 to 6:30 p.m., Ghostly Encounters, My Paranormal Journey, a talk by Joe Frank of the Warren Society for Paranormal Research and Education at the David M. Hunt Library. To submit your nonprofit or community event to KZE, email the who, what, where, when of your event to info@wkze.com.
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kicking, kicking, kicking, kicking. 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

0: 98.1 KZE. This is the Up and Running Morning Show off Achtung Baby. That's You Too with Mysterious Ways. We heard Sunny Cleveland, If It Ain't Broke, right before You Too. And Walk Away by Tom Waits. We're going to come back with a brand new song from Charlie Parr. It's called Rooming House, and don't miss out on the Catskills Comedy Festival. Get ready for some big laughs as the third annual Catskills Comedy Festival rolls into Catskill October 16th through the 18th this upcoming weekend. Some of the comedians performing include headliner Gerard Fried, Tina Freemy, Ophira Eisenberg, and Eddie Brill, to name just a few. 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

Hey, Z-E, good morning. This is the Up and Running Morning Show. Don't you want me? You know the tune. That was new from Michelle Indegiocello, Cat Power, helping out on the tune. Some sultry vocals on the song. We have so much more coming up. Thanks a lot for enjoying the morning with us here at 98.1 KZE. 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It was 55 years ago today, Jesus Christ Superstar, the rock opera by Andrew Lloyd Webber and Tim Rice, opened on Broadway. A musical story told entirely through song with no spoken dialogue, loosely based on the biblical account of the last week of Jesus' life, but with psychological and social commentary. The play was nominated for 5 Tony Awards and starred Jeff Fenholt as Jesus and Ben Vereen as Judas. Initially unable to get funding for a stage production, the composers released it as a rock opera concept album musical. The success of the album proved its viability and led to its Broadway debut. By 1980, the concert-like play had grossed more than $237 million worldwide, running for over 8 years in London between 1972 and 1980. It held the record for longest-running West End musical until it was overtaken by Cats. And that came out 55 years ago today on October 12th, 1971. Jesus Christ Superstar. That's good news. Here's your weather forecast. Currently, we're still at 54 degrees. Today, it's going to be partly sunny, then gradually becoming all sunny. So hold on, that's coming. Highs near 69. It's going to be partly cloudy tonight with lows around 54. Tomorrow, a chance of rain between 3 and 5, mostly cloudy. Highs around 71 with a 5 to 7 mile an hour wind. Tomorrow night, chance of rain with thunderstorms before 11 p.m. A chance of showers between 11 and 2 a.m. Mostly cloudy, lows in the low 60s. Wednesday, partly sunny with highs around 73. Wednesday night, cloudy, lows around 52. And Thursday is looking mostly sunny with highs in the low 60s. Thursday night could rain after 2 a.m. Mostly cloudy. Lows just below 50. And Friday, showers mainly before 2. Highs near 65 with a 20% chance that it won't rain at all on Friday. 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Good news and weather all done. And now for some chalk dust torture.

0: 98.1 KZE. Good morning and welcome to the Up and Running Morning Show. I'm Rick, your host. When I was a kid, that song was all over AM radio. It was a smash tune. And it kind of took my young mind and blown it wide open. And I started exploring other avenues of music besides AM radio pop hits. And that took me down a rabbit hole. And before you know it, I'm standing in line, 15 years old, waiting to buy tickets to see Yes in the round at the Nassau Coliseum. Skipped school, sorry, Mom, to get tickets and walked to where we had to go. Waited online with all the other concert fanatics and got our tickets and walked back home and got in trouble for missing school and et cetera. But we went to see Yes in the round, and I was 15. Our parents dropped us off at the Nassau Coliseum. All right, we'll pick you up at 11:15. See you by the sign. And that was it. And woo, what a time. What a great time. And it was all because of Focus with Hocus Pocus. Back when I was a youngster, went from tie yellow ribbon round the old oak tree to leaping gnomes playing flutes. Cool stuff. Before Focus, Fish gave us Chalk Dust Torture, and Michelle and Indigo Cello with Cat Power and Don't You Want Me. Good morning. We're going to take it down a notch, but keep the intensity up with some good morning coffee. Next, 98.1 KZE.
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2: 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Cannabis can be addictive. Cannabis can impair concentration and coordination. Do not operate a vehicle or machinery under the influence of cannabis. There may be health risks associated with the consumption of this product. Cannabis is not recommended for use by persons who are pregnant or nursing.
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5: I walk through this old door, All Saints Day no more. The Jake, he fade away, cruel timing on this day, cruel timing.

0: Sending that one out to my mama. She likes to dance and she likes to rock and roll. Hi, Mom. Thanks for listening to 98.1 KZE. I'm Rick, your host. Before Loggins and Messina, we heard Jim James with Come Again, his latest, and Jake and the Bean by the Mateo and Dugan Band. It's basically Carl Mateo and his daughter, Ava Mateo, singing on that one. And what a cool tune. And it's time for me to scram. You guys all have a great day. Enjoy the rest of your day. Thanks for listening to the Up and Running Morning Show. Midday Man's coming in, and he's going to have a bagel in one hand, a cup of coffee in the other, and he'll have a new KZE Film Club soundtrack at 1 o'clock. Tomorrow's Tasting Tuesday, so he'll bring you something delicious at noon tomorrow, and so much more. Tonight, 7 o'clock, Denise and Covered in Dead. After that, Jamcast with Simon at 9 o'clock, and then the Grateful Dead Hour with David Gans. Stay with us around the clock at 98.1 KZE, and as always, help people. 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
0: This is the Up and Running Morning Show on 98.1 KZE. I said goodbye a little while ago, but a couple of friends dropped by, and I want to introduce them to you. This is Rob and Janice. Hello, Rob. Hello, Janice.
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0: It's great to have you guys in the studio and on air with me. And, well, I see you guys around all the time, and we hang out, and we enjoy our company, and you brought some coffee and bagels today. This mm-hmm. is a wonderful celebration, and I thank you.
5: Well, it's a special day. It's Rick's birthday, for anybody who doesn't know.
4: Happy birthday, Rick.
5: Yeah.
0: Well, thank you.
5: Got up early and
0: so much.
5: Boiled those bagels and threw them in the oven, and here they are. And here we wanted to do this for years, but just didn't get a chance, so here we are.
0: How cool that you came all the way from Oak Hill to be here and hang out and break bread, really. And you made the bagels. How cool. I can't wait. I'm going to dive in. So I have a lot to look forward to, and I thank you both for being here so much. What a treat. Anything you want to tell the people?
5: Just
4: 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So,
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0: This is the Up and Running Morning Show. I'm Rick. That was Robin Janice. Have a great day, everyone. Thanks for being here.
5: Thank you.
4: Bye, everybody. Thank you.
0: And I'll leave you off with this great one from Tom Pacheco, and reminds me of back home every time I hear this song. It's KZE. Bye-bye.

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0: 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You're listening to the Midday Show, the Monday edition, in fact, at 98.1 KZE. Josh Rouse with his latest January Sky. Josh Ritter before that with Honeydew, Sierra Farrell's Trying to Love You, and the band Elbow with New York Morning. Good morning. Welcome to that Monday edition I just mentioned. Adam here. Hope you had a good weekend. I worked the O Positive Festival first on the first night on Friday over at Keegan Ales. Got to introduce two great bands, the Champagne Ponies, love them, and also Bourbon Sprawl. And the folks from Bourbon Sprawl are going to be here at the station in a couple of weeks. Talk about an upcoming show at Button Ball Barn in South Egremont. So we're looking forward to bringing them back in. And then, you know, it was just kind of like a social, enjoyable, relaxing weekend for the most part. And good to be here on this Monday, Indigenous Peoples Day. Glad to be here to sort of recognize that day with you. And we've got a couple of guests, actually, today, despite the fact that it is a holiday. We have, at 12 o'clock, I'm talking to the great actor and producer and Rhinebeck resident, Griffin Dunn. He's involved in a reading at Stissing Center in Pine Plains coming up. And at 2 o'clock, the team behind a film called A Company of Thieves, which is having its world premiere at the Woodstock Film Festival on Friday. I'm going to talk to the team of A Company of Thieves, Paul Sparks, Dave Hill, and Ajay Naidu. And that's coming up at 2 o'clock. So it's a very, very busy day. Plus the film club at 1 o'clock. So, and I want to hang out with Robert and Janice, too. They're here. They brought us a wonderful breakfast. So I'm going to get a bite, and I'll be right back with more of the Midday Show after these messages and tunes coming your way. 98.1 KZE.
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0: 98.1 KZE. That was actually the Stereophonics version, not Rods, but the Stereophonics with Handbags and Glad Rags. Of course, you can't, I beg your pardon, you can't help but think of the British Office when you listen to that song. And if you don't know the reference, you got to watch the British Office. That's all I can tell you. It's 98.1 KZE, the Iguanas there. Before that, a request from Janice of Robert and Janice, who are visiting us this morning. Robert made all these homemade bagels, which I can tell you stand up with the best bagels I've ever had. And this is somebody who grew up in New York City, but they are perfect New York City bagels here at KZE right now. And I wish I could eat like three or four of them, but I have a modicum of self-restraint, so I'll just have to behave myself. But Janice requested the Iguanas Benny's Cadillac. Nina Simone, a Super Shy remix of Baltimore, and Steely Dan in there with Gaslighting Abby. Got more of the Midday Show coming up in a moment, 98.1 KZE.
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0: You're listening to the Midday Show. Adam here with you till 3 o'clock today. You just heard lovely Missy Raines there with Swept Away. Darling Side before that with White Horses. John Prine and Iris DeMent together on In Spite of Ourselves, and the band Big Harp with I Got an Itch. All right, let's take a quick look at the weather. Sunny today, temperatures reaching close to 70 degrees. Overnight, partly cloudy, temperatures in the mid-50s. Tomorrow, there is a chance of showers in the late afternoon, otherwise mostly cloudy, temperatures in the low 70s. Wednesday, partly sunny, temperatures in the low to mid-70s. Thursday, mostly sunny, temperatures in the low to mid-60s. And Friday, some showers throughout the morning into the afternoon. Possibly Friday looks like the only real rainy day we might have, at least for part of it, which might interfere with such festivals as the Catskills Comedy Festival or the Woodstock Film Festival, both coming up. Mostly sunny throughout the weekend, though. That's the good news. If not a little chillier, we're looking at temperatures in the 50s on Saturday and Sunday at the moment. Don't forget, coming up on the show, Griffin Dunn in a little bit at 12 o'clock. I'm going to talk to him about his event, which is he's one of the readers at an event called Selected Shorts, A Touch of Magic, at Stissing Center in Pine Plains on October 18th at 3 p.m. Looking forward to talking to my friend Griffin. And then at 2 o'clock, I'm going to be talking to the cast of a film, an independent film called A Company of Thieves, directed by a friend of mine, owner Tukel, who film is going to have its world premiere coming up at the Woodstock Film Festival on Friday evening or at 6:45 at the Tinker Street Cinema. This is the third day of the film festival. By the way, guess who's doing the Q&A for that film afterwards? Yeah, that's right. You got it. Midday Man himself here. All right. We'll take a break. We'll be right back. 98.1 KZE.
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2: 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Wednesday, October 14th from 4 to 5 p.m., Anime Club at World's End Comics in Kingston for teens. Thursday, October 15th from 5 to 6:30 p.m., Ghostly Encounters, My Paranormal Journey, a talk by Joe Frank of the Warren Society for Paranormal Research and Education at the David M. Hunt Library. To submit your nonprofit or community event to KZE, email the who, what, where, when of your event to info@wkze.com.
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0: 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Jamestown Revival before that with Juniper and Gin, the Fruit Bats as well with When You Love Somebody, and Jesse Wells starting off the set, Won't You Come Out Tonight. 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And if you can't be there to boogie in person, tune in on Signal Riot FM. 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
2: Welcome back to the Midday Show, and with me this afternoon, very pleased to say, is Griffin Dunn. You're a multi-hyphenate. What's your preference? Actor, producer, author, organizer?
3: Multi-hyphenate.
2: Okay, yeah, that's good. Is there a hyphen between multi and hyphenate? Do we know?
3: There's a hyphen. There's definitely a hyphen between the hyphen.
2: Yeah, and multi and hyphenate.
3: Multi, yes.
2: Good to know. Well, the reason we're getting together here on the Midday Show today, and thank you for making the time to do this, is an upcoming event at Stissing Center.
3: Yep.
2: October 18th at 3 o'clock, you and some other actors are going to be performing a series of, or reading a series of shorts. Can you clarify?
3: Short stories. It's very short much stories. What they do at the Symphony Space in New York City.
2: Yeah, isn't this...
3: It's provided by the Symphony Space.
2: Yeah, this being, right, yeah. Well, I don't know. I should have talked to Patrick Trecenero about that, exactly the relationship there, but, you know.
3: Well, so it's a wonderful venue, besides beautiful theater.
2: Yeah.
3: They do this program where they get fantastic actors to read.
2: Yeah.
3: This is before. They've never hired me.
2: Okay.
3: It takes them to come to Stissing until they finally get asked me to read.
2: Right.
3: But they've had, you know, some of New York's finest actors read short stories, and they just read them within an inch of their lives. They're just you're just sitting at the edge of your seat for hearing these beautifully prepared readings. So I got to step up my game for what's coming up.
2: Okay. Well, do you have the story? Of course,
3: I got a story. You must
2: have
3: it already. It's called The Magic Mountain, not by Thomas Mann.
2: Thomas Mann.
3: But by a fella named Ben Lurie.
2: Mm-hmm.
3: And it's a wonderful story. It's very funny.
2: How'd you come upon it?
3: I didn't. They
2: Oh, they offered.
3: They do it. They selected. They cast the actors in relation to the stories.
2: Mm-hmm.
3: They really know their actors and what their voices are and their sensibilities, and they find a writer that kind of matches that.
2: Yeah. It's almost like, there's story slams are happening, The Moth, you know.
3: Mm-hmm.
2: My partner actually runs one up in Catskill, New York, On the Fly.
3: Uh-huh. I've done Moth, and I've done The Tell, which is in New York as well.
2: Uh-huh. Right. So they become very ubiquitous, these story slams. People are hungry for these stories.
3: Absolutely.
2: Personal, but also, like, you know, like published by great writers, like something about the spoken word.
3: I love the medium of short stories. Mm-hmm. And I also love the medium of short movies, and I think people who don't understand what it takes to mm-hmm. make a short film or a short story don't realize that actually it requires just as much skill as writing a novel or doing a feature.
2: Mm.
3: Even in a funny way, even more so, because you still are dealing with three acts. But you have to do it in a shorter period of time,
2: yeah,
3: of course.
2: Yeah, right. And that's, you have to be really economical. I think that's hard for anybody.
3: It's like, very difficult.
2: You know, it's funny because I just had on our author I interviewed named Adam O. Fallon Price.
3: Wow. Mm.
2: And he has a new selection of short stories, and he's doing an event at Oblong Books in Rhinebeck, actually, coming up on the 16th. And we're just talking about that. Like, what you would think, like, in the film world, because short films have trouble getting distribution, right? I mean, so...
3: Yeah, it is.
2: So it's not even a matter of... It's almost, like, impractical to make shorts for very long. It can get you going and gets you... You figure out how to be a storyteller as a filmmaker, rather, through making shorts first, and then you graduate into features.
3: That's what happened to me. You know, I made a short film. It got nominated for an Academy Award, and suddenly I'm making feature films.
2: Right.
3: But it's a, you know, Woodstock Film Festival is coming up, and they have a division of just short films.
2: Oh, many blocks of them.
3: So A friend of mine, a woman named Zonia Polinsky, made her short film. She and her entire Ukrainian family will be staying here to show it there.
2: Oh, no way.
3: And it's great. You can see blocks of short films and kind of tell, like, oh, that filmmaker has got a real point of view. Mm-hmm. That's got a real voice. That, yeah. You know, and it's a very it's something that people have to finance themselves, probably in most cases. But it's worth it if you really make a compelling story. It's going to lead to a future in filmmaking.
2: Yeah. So you're going to be there at the Woodstock Film Festival?
3: I am.
2: That's nice. I'll be there too. I work with them. I don't know if I told you that, but I've got a
3: long time of advisory.
2: Yeah, I know you are, and I'm just considered a contributing programmer. Is that okay? No hyphens in there.
3: But we'll find one.
2: But the thing about short story collections is at least it sits on the same shelves as full novels do in the fiction section, let's say.
3: Yeah. Collections are also, in the same category for Pulitzer Prize in fiction.
2: Yeah.
3: And Booker Awards and all of it. Many of the nominees have edited collections of short stories that are treated just the same as novels.
2: So what does go into the reading of a short story? In this case, as you said, yours is called
3: Magic Mountain,
2: which I wonder how deliberate that was.
3: It probably is a play on that.
2: Yeah.
3: Which I will find in the reading, the play. And I will just, to prepare, I've got some time, but I'll read it to myself over and over a few times and find it's not so much getting it down so you have it memorized in any way. It's understanding the rhythm of the writer.
2: Yeah.
3: And the tone of the writer. And that's what's so great when you see the Symphony Space readers in New York. You see, someone like Billy Crudup or Lily Taylor or any of the other wonderful New York actors, you see them just hit a groove of the rhythm of what the writer was doing. You can almost picture him behind his laptop, just sort of...
2: You're transported.
3: In a groove, yeah.
2: Mm-hmm. That's nice. Well, it can't be that long of a story, I'm assuming, because you're also reading along with a few other actors, including Colby Menifee. If I mispronounced, forgive me. Bhavesh Patel, and you.
3: And me.
2: And it will be also hosted by WAMC's Joe Donahue, and it's being recorded live for public radio, so you can either buy a ticket from Stissing Center, thestissingcenter.org, or, listen in on at WAMC. I'm not positive I'm supposed to be plugging another radio station, but there you go. I've done it.
3: You've done it.
2: Yeah.
3: And it's very magnanimous of you. I love that about
2: well,
3: you, Adam.
2: It's a community.
3: It is a community.
2: It's right. We have to support one another. Right? That's my feeling about it. Well, that should be great. Now, I know this is a very big pivot, but you did have on your mind you wanted to discuss something in the news, a very local story.
3: You're a Red Hook radio station, you broadcast in Rhinebeck and the surrounding areas, and I'm just so proud to be part of this community that has gotten behind a young man named Gerson Tercios, who has been incarcerated, picked up by ICE. He's a kid. He went to Rhinebeck High School, put himself through Rhinebeck High School.
2: Right. Didn't speak English.
3: He arrived not speaking English.
2: Right.
3: He graduated with honors. He's a very industrious young man who started his own landscaping company. Yeah. And he was following protocol for showing up at the appointed times. He missed one hearing during COVID.
2: Now, you're talking about hearings for getting documented?
3: Yes, for being undocumented. When you go through, it's for... He's looking for amnesty. He left Honduras. He was either going to have to join a gang or be killed by that gang. Mm-hmm. So his parents begged him to leave the country and come here. When we have an amnesty program for just these sort of cases, and So nonetheless, he was in Red Hook, in fact, with his truck, with the brand new equipment that he had bought. All of this.
2: He's so excited, right, to have his own business.
3: Have his own business.
2: Starting living the American dream.
3: The American dream.
2: Right.
3: And ICE came, and they were actually looking for someone else. And they asked him if he knew this person, and then they went, well, what about you? And he gave them the his information, and they went, okay, good enough for us. Picked him up, left his equipment there. He's never seen it again. He's been incarcerated for a year and a half. He's been to Louisiana. Handcuffed to the floor in a Quonset hut in 110 degrees with 200 other people, urinating, not able to go. He was not taken. He's been transferred to 7 different places.
2: Oh my gosh.
3: He's now in Brooklyn detention. He just got, for those who don't know, he was in the Daily Catch. Mm-hmm. He, out of a Hail Mary pass, his lawyer, Gregory Copeland, put in one last request,
2: mm-hmm.
3: and he got a reprieve because he was going to be deported within days of now. So there's a stay, and we will see. And all people have asked for, that the community has asked for, can he be released, returned to the community until he has a proper hearing, which is what he came to this country for in the first place. So many people in Rhinebeck and Red Hook have really shown up at his hearings, and I'm just proud to be part of that.
2: Yeah, well, thank you. And I heard that like 75,000, or maybe a lot more now, was raised for to
3: 135,000.
2: Oh my gosh! Well, I was slightly off on that count.
3: Yeah,
2: but
3: people have been, and not just New York. I mean, so many of my friends, so many of the people I put on Instagram when I posted, total strangers. It's just been, and thank you everyone who's given a dollar or more. We're so grateful.
2: Right. I mean, this is someone who wants to participate in the American dream, but also the American system, and, you know, pay taxes and do everything that, you know, and contribute.
3: That's
2: so,
3: right.
2: And so this is not
3: realize the ones that are undocumented are paying taxes.
2: Yeah, exactly. Yeah. Well, I know that there was, as you mentioned, been a lot of support among thousands of people from the community have been trying to support Pearson. And I was just wondering, do you know offhand where people could go to find out more about helping, or I can look it up myself.
3: Yes, so you can look me up on Instagram, and I'm there as my name, and there is a donation page. I think if you just Google Gerson Tercios, you will see that there's a donation page.
2: Yeah, it would be an incredible thing if we could change the direction of this.
3: Bring a little humanity.
2: Yeah.
3: You know?
2: Yeah.
3: A little less brutality.
2: Exactly. Well, thank you.
3: Thank you very much,
2: Griffin. All right. This is the Midday Show on 98.1 KZE.

0: This is the Midday Show. You just heard Band of Horses with Biding Time is a Boat to Row. Again, my thanks to Griffin Dunn, who's kind of become a friend over the years, having done my podcast many times. We've spoken so many times, and I used to run into him all the time in New York City, and it's so nice to have him in the orbit here at KZE as well. 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Hotel Tivoli and the Corner Restaurant is just one of the sponsors of Tasting Tuesdays. 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Coming up at 1 o'clock, the Film Club, and then at 2 o'clock, we're going to be speaking with the cast of A Company of Thieves, just one of the many films at this week's Woodstock Film Festival that's coming right up in a little bit. And I'm going to be talking to the entire cast of a movie called Company of Thieves. I don't know how that's going to go. Can't make any promises. 98.1 KZE.
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0: Sean Colvin covering Talking Heads live at the Bottom Line in New York City back in 1993. This Must Be the Place, or Naive Melody. Iron and Wine, before that, Wait Up, we heard from Martin Sexton, the great Martin Sexton, with Faith on the Table. And kicking off that set, Manu Dibango with Sol Mikosa, I beg your pardon. Coming up in just a few minutes, the KZ Film Club. It's a new week. This one's a nod, if you will, a tip of the hat to my guest just earlier this hour, Griffin Dunn. That's coming up at the Film Club all week long here, 98.1 KZ.
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1: 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And again, my thanks to my friend Griffin Dunn for coming on the Midday Show today. He talked about this event coming up at Stissing Center, but was also in a very, very lauded occult film back in the day called An American Werewolf in London. And that's the movie this week we're going to focus on. And the first song I'm playing from that soundtrack is from Creedence Clearwater Revival. It's called Bad Moon Rising.

That's Creedence Clearwater Revival. John Fogerty with Bad Moon Rising from the American Werewolf in London soundtrack. An American Werewolf in London is a 1981 supernatural comedy horror film written and directed by John Landis. An international co-production of the United Kingdom and the United States, the film starred David Naughton, Jenny Aguiter, and our friend Griffin Dunn. The title is a cross between An American in Paris and Werewolf in London. The film's plot follows two American backpackers, David Kessler and Jack Goodman, who are attacked by a werewolf while traveling in England, causing David to become a werewolf under the next full moon. Landis wrote the first draft of the screenplay for the film in 1969 and shelved it for a decade. Prospective financiers believe that Landis's script was too frightening to be a comedy. Well, we will be the judge of that here on the Film Club this week as we talk more about the film and play four more songs. Now, I just want to mention that I will be out in part Thursday, and I'll do the Film Club on Friday from the Woodstock Film Festival, but I will be out of commission on Thursday, and I believe we'll have a substitute. We're working that out. I have a feeling I know who it is, but so I won't be here for the Thursday. But they will deliver the Film Club, I promise. There you go. There's your Film Club for today. Now here's Andrew Bird with the song Make a Picture on 98.1 KZE.

0: Gail Ann Dorsey, our pal, with It Takes All Kinds to Make a World here on 98.1 KZE. And Andrew Bird just before that with Make a Picture. It's time to take a look at the weather. Sunny today, temperatures reaching close to 70 degrees. Overnight, a chance of showers, mostly, that's tomorrow. Oh, what am I talking about here? Partly cloudy overnight tonight, temperatures in the mid-50s. That chance of showers I just mentioned is possibly coming tomorrow late afternoon. Tuesday, late afternoon, some showers, possibly even overnight Tuesday. But by Wednesday, partly sunny, temperatures in the mid to low to mid 70s. Thursday, mostly sunny, temperatures in the low to mid 60s. Possible showers on Friday in the morning into the afternoon. Otherwise, temperatures in the mid 60s. Saturday and Sunday, no rain, temperatures in the 50s. A bit chillier, but just about right for autumn. And mostly some good weather coming for the Woodstock Film Festival, which starts technically tomorrow night. They're having a screening of American Zoo in Catskill, New York, at the Community Theater, and I'll be there. 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

0: This is Adam here with you on the Midday Show, 98.1 KZE. You just heard Rusted Root with Monkey Pants. Before that, the Jack Grace Band with I Will Complain. Also, Jackson Browne and David Linley together on Looking East. And Patti Smith started the set with her classic, Gloria. Coming up at 2, my guests are going to be Paul Sparks, the actor, and Dave Hill, who's an actor and comedian and musician, and also Ajay Naidu, who is an actor and people may remember from Office Space. All three of them are part of a new film about to have its world premiere at the Woodstock Film Festival on Friday, and I'll be doing the Q&A with them, but we're going to chat a little bit about the film coming up at 2 o'clock today. 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
1: 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The Lemon Squeeze in New Paltz, open mic. 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Taste Buds Cafe in Red Hook, Tasty Tunes, open mic. The Local in Saugerties, the voice of Cape Verde, Lucy Bella. Tempo Performing Arts in Kingston, Honky Tonk Dance Party with the Talking Hearts. The Falcon in Marlborough, Love Deluxe, a Sade tribute featuring Natalie Forteza. The Lemon Squeeze in New Paltz, Blues Jam with Andy Stahl. Buttonball Barn in South Egremont, Massachusetts, Always Now. FKA Western Skies. Daryl's House in Pauling, Uncaged. Zach Brown tribute. Snugs in New Paltz, open mic. Friday, The Lemon Squeeze in New Paltz, Bob Weir birthday bash with the Deadbeats. The Phoenicia Playhouse in Phoenicia, New York, Young Frankenstein, a Mel Brooks musical. The Stissing Center in Pine Plains, an evening with Grace Smith House. The Falcon in Marlborough, The Dark Horses, George Harrison tribute. Lark Hall in Albany, Jerry's Middle Finger. At the 11 at Lark Hall, Bobby's birthday bash with Andy and friends. Daryl's House in Pauling, Last Exit, Pearl Jam tribute. Snugs in New Paltz, The Peaceniks. Saturday, Daryl's House in Pauling, brunch with Christina Kohler. Later at Daryl's House, Last Exit, Pearl Jam tribute. Colony in Woodstock, music in the garden. Lark Hall in Albany, happy hour with the Midnight Snacks. At the 11 at Lark Hall, Reprise, recreating iconic fish shows. 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The Phoenicia Playhouse in Phoenicia, Young Frankenstein. The Falcon in Marlborough, Balin. 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

0: This is the Midday Show, 98.1 KZE. Mike Scott there with Rare, Precious, and Gone. We heard from Paul Reddick before that with Morning Bell, the Yakumo All-Stars with Dewdrop Out, and Beth Orton starting the set with her song, Waiting. At 2 o'clock, I'll be talking to the team behind a new independent film called A Company of Thieves, directed by Owner Tukel, a good friend of mine. 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
1: 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That's when you might need a mediator. Loretta Moralia offers mediation services in the Hudson Valley to those who are trying to resolve the biggest issues with the smallest amount of conflict, whether it be divorce, custody disputes, elder care issues, or the estate of a loved one. Mediation is an assisted conversation with an impartial person. Loretta helps you move beyond roadblocks so the conversation can be more productive and real problem solving can begin. As the mediator, Loretta does not take sides or decide the case like a judge. Instead, all involved are very much a part of the conversation and are thereby empowered to help create a resolution that will uniquely satisfy all the parties' needs.
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0: Welcome back to the Midday Show. And the Woodstock Film Festival is coming up on, it's actually starting Tuesday evening with a screening in Catskill, New York. So it's coming up. But anyway... And then one of the many great films that is screening at, and in fact, having its world premiere is a film called The Company of Thieves. And it's going to be screening at the Tinker Street Cinema in Woodstock on the 16th, which is Friday, I believe, at 6:45 p.m., followed by a Q&A with my guests today and the filmmaker, Owner Tukel, who is mercifully not joining us right now. And I'll just very briefly give us a bit of a synopsis so people know a little bit more about this comedy. Larry, who has a lowly job at some tech company, he dreams of being a hero in the eyes of his colleagues. He's like a nebbish, but he wants to be a hero. So he hires two thieves, played by two of my guests, Paul Sparks and
6: Ajay Naidu,
0: to fake a robbery at his company's annual casino social. Little does he know this fake robbery is going to put the entire company in jeopardy when an unscrupulous AI entrepreneur named Nina swings into town. Meanwhile, those petty thieves have their eyes set on a bigger prize. Another big character in the film is Uncle Pete, who is played by comedian, musician Dave Hill, who is also joining us. Welcome to the Midday Show, Paul Sparks, AJ Naidu, and Dave Hill. Thank you for your patience.
7: Thank you.
8: Thanks for having us.
7: Hi.
0: We've run out of time. I'm afraid.
9: This is the first time I've seen Paul and AJ together. Well, with me. This is Dave. This is the first time we've been together since, I think, shooting the hit movie, A Company of Thieves. Unless you count the after part. Actually, I take we've seen each other.
8: We have seen.
7: Yes, we have.
0: Any of you guys know each other prior to making A Company of Thieves? Or did you all meet during the production?
7: Hi, this is Ajay. I knew Paul. Paul and I had just finished doing a remarkable production of Waiting for Godot with another actor who is... making a cameo. I don't think he's making a credited cameo, but with Mike Shannon, who's also in the film, which is pretty thunderous. And I love Paul, and we had a lot of fun on that play, and we also had fun doing this too.
0: So clearly, owner.
7: Or at least I did anyway. I'm not sure how it all went for everyone, but I had fun. So
0: owner obviously just called through that cast and took whoever he could from there.
8: We wanted, this is Paul speaking, we wanted Dave to be in it, but he's just way too busy.
9: Yeah, me. Yeah, I was the negotiations.
8: Yeah, they really broke down. There was like a moment where it seemed like he was coming on board, but then he stormed out of rehearsal and
9: yeah. But then I ended up showing up on set anyway because they said there'd be bagels, so I did it.
8: I've known Dave for a while too.
0: Okay.
8: I've seen his show, and I'm like a fan of his.
7: Same here. This is Ajay. I'm a big fan of Dave's for a long time.
9: I'm a big fan of both Paul and Ajay. In fact, that's what really, during the negotiations, that's what really pushed me over the edge.
8: Right. So he's a friend card. Yeah.
9: Well,
0: this idea, and I feel a little left out. No one's a fan of me yet, but maybe after the
9: Q&A.
0: We're
9: enraged at you right now. No, just kidding. I don't know why I lashed out at you.
0: That's all right. I'm tough. Ish.
9: I'm on a lot of medications right now.
0: This idea, though, of being a hero, it's kind of a fantasy everybody has, right? Because like you want to come in and save the day. Has anybody had experienced this impulse in real life? Has any of you guys?
9: Yeah, I always imagine like scenarios when I'm, this is Dave again.
0: Thank you, Dave. Thank you.
9: I always imagine heroic scenarios where I'm just walking my dog around my neighborhood, you know, things where I'll spring to action and stuff like that. But I mostly, you know, I enjoyed being a criminal in this movie more than that was really fun. And I was also, you know, I probably shouldn't admit this, but, you know, my character is kind of in over my character, Uncle Pete in the hit movie, A Company of Thieves, is like in over his head, you know, linking up with these professional thieves. But I felt that way as an actor also. I felt, you know, that I was afraid of these guys, personally and professionally. And so I was able to use that very easily because I was.
0: Oh, I see.
9: Well, because they're like total pro actors.
0: Yeah.
9: I'm kind of a wild horse, right. You know.
7: That's what's awesome is we fooled him, Paul. We totally fooled him.
9: They would break out into these monologues, you know, we'd be stopping. They would just
7: That just didn't happen. I don't remember. I mean, I should have done that. But this is the joke. I should have done that.
9: It would have been cool. That's something to think about.
0: Well, Paul, have you any case where you actually did act heroically in any scenario? Because that's kind of like the leaping off point of this film, right? And then things just go terribly awry with that plan that the character has. Like he wants to set it up and it just goes really badly.
8: Yeah, you know, I don't really have like a lot of heroic aspirations personally. It is what the movie is about. I do, like Dave, I used my own experience, which is not very heroic. I'm actually more of a in the force majeure, I will run from this moment.
0: Yes, that's
8: much more the scenario that I'm at least afraid I will fall into. But yeah, no, I mean, I see it. I have kids, and I see heroism like abound in them.
0: Mm-hmm. And you know what I appreciate about Owner's writing and this particular film, again, it's called A Company of Thieves, is that he does incorporate pertinent issues, right? Like AI, downsizing, technology, et cetera, et cetera. Mm-hmm. Kind of almost you're getting much more than you may think you're even watching.
8: I think that's always been Owner's way, isn't it? I mean, he kind of sneaks in very topical issues in the middle of sort of absurdist, almost outrageous kind of comedy. It's what is it that Shaw, Bernard Shaw said, I open your mouth with laughter and then shove the truth. I feel like he writes really funny dialogue, but yes, the sort of the issues that are surrounding like these stories are always they're big. He has big ideas.
0: I especially know the anxiety. Oh, there's a lot of anxiety out in the world about the inevitability of AI and what it will potentially be. And he incorporates it into the film really well with Jamie Block's character, I thought, who actually ends up having a heart. It's a very funny, very, like you said, almost absurdist film, right? Owner has the ability to be both absurdist and esoteric. Bless his heart.
8: I think it's actually kind of crazy how far we've come with AI just since we filmed this movie.
7: Exactly. Right. I was just going to say something about that because my character is obsessed with, is obsessed with AI and all of that. And now it's boring to talk about how boring AI is. So that's two steps removed. You know, my guy's always talking about the singularity and all of that. So I will say that Owner has jumped ahead a little bit, which is good because right this second is the moment to be talking about that, as opposed to the absurdity of AI and these things are everywhere. Because they are, and they have been, and now we've talked about them and sort of ingested that for a long time. So it's cool to have it be. It says something about the character being passé almost, or being unhip, by talking about it. And I'm keen to see how it plays out.
0: Me too.
7: In the narrative.
0: And I'm curious how the Q&A will go at the Woodstock Film Festival, because I think the crowd, I think the kinds of stuff that people are going to feel compelled to talk about, for sure. And again, that screening, it will take place on Friday, October 16th at 6:45 at the Tinker Street Cinema in Woodstock. And Dave, I'm real glad you brought up Michael Shannon. You did bring up Michael Shannon, right? Earlier? I think
9: Jay did, but he was...
0: Oh, Jay may have done that.
9: Brought up.
7: Okay. Yeah, it does. Anyway.
0: He's in this film in a kind of a, ongoing subplot. And we have an incredible cameo late in the film by Blondie herself, Deborah Harry.
9: Yeah.
0: Did any of you guys get to meet her? I mean, I guess.
8: No. They kept her very far away from
9: us. Yeah. Contracts. No, I. Not
0: you
9: to
0: did,
9: brag,
0: Dave.
9: Not to brag.
0: Brag.
9: But. It was actually, if I can, I should save this for the Q&A Friday in Woodstock, but it was my idea.
7: Good.
9: Because she's a friend of mine, not to name drop.
0: That's okay.
7: De Niro told you not to?
9: De Niro told me never to name drop. And never. No, I actually texted with her this morning because I was trying to
0: find. Oh, now they're bragging.
9: Get a haircut. And she had a good recommendation. So yeah, that's just the life I'm living.
0: It's great. Thank you, guys. The name of the film, A Company of Thieves, with the cast including, and I'll try to get to most everybody here, because Eddie K. Thomas, Hannah May Lee, our guest today, Paul Sparks, Ajay Naidu, and I've got that correct now, right? Ajay Naidu?
7: Ajay Naidu?
0: It's Naidu.
7: Like I'm going to smoke Ajay, and then I changed my name to Vodka, so it's Vodka crazy. Naidu.
0: I hate doing that.
7: You're a very nice man. Don't worry. Let's carry on.
0: Okay, very good. Good advice. Dave Hill's in the film. Jamie Block.
9: Anna May Lee. She's going to be there.
0: She'll be there.
8: Yeah. Annie Paris is in it. She's my lady. She'll probably be there.
0: That's right. I love it. And hopefully Deborah Harry, if Dave has anything to say about it or can help at all.
9: I'm working on it.
0: Okay.
9: We're supposed to run some errands later. I'll probably bring up that.
0: It's okay. Thank you, Paul, Ajay, Dave Hill. Thank you all you guys for making the time today. I really appreciate it. And we'll see you in Woodstock on Friday the 16th.
9: Yeah.
7: Thank you.
8: I think the singularity will probably happen by then.
7: Yeah.
8: Yeah.
7: All right. Bye. Thank you.
0: Have a good day.
9: Thank you.
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You're listening to The Midday Show. That was The Head and the Heart with The Swimming Song. My thanks again to Paul Sparks, Dave Hill, and Ajay Naidu, who came on to talk about Company of Thieves having its world premiere at the Woodstock Film Festival on Friday the 16th at 6:45 at the Tinker Street Cinema. Yours truly will be doing the Q&A with those guys and other cast members, as well as the filmmaker. I apologize. The Jayhawks coming up right now with Keeping Our Heads Above Water. If only I took my own, or took their advice. Yeah. Oh.

0: This is the Midday Show, 98.1 KZE. That was the Jayhawks, Keeping Our Heads Above Water, from their new album, Sanctuary Park, currently available where albums are, where albums are and where they live. 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

0: You're listening to 98.1 KZE, Bruce Hornsby, Fields of Gray. Lost Leaders before that, Long Way Down. Mary Gaucher, It Ain't the Wind, It's the Rain. And Gilberto Gil with Andar Como Fue at the top there. We're moving it right along here as we start to wind down this special Monday edition of the Midday Show. Thanks to all my guests who have come on today. Appreciate them very much. And we've got to take a short break. We'll be right back with still more musical diversity yet here. Not running out of here so fast. It's the Midday Show, 98.1 KZE.
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0: 98.1 KZE. You just heard Two Dark Birds with Good Boy Good. Before the Marsha Balls, Life of the Party, Grupo Fantasma in there with Cumbia Entera, and Kurt Vile starting off the set with Chance to Bleed. That's a wrap for the midday show today. Thanks for hanging out with me all these hours. I will be back tomorrow in the morning. Hope you had a continue rather to have a very good Indigenous Peoples Day here, and I'll be back at 10 o'clock tomorrow with your Tuesday edition of the Midday Show, so stick around for that and more. 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

98.1 KZE Suitcase Junket with One More Mile, taking us into the 3 o'clock hour and your afternoon drive on KZE. It's MK back with you for another week. My goodness, it's beautiful out there. Just the foliage is a feast for the eyes, man. I was over in the Amenia area for a wedding on Saturday, and what an absolutely gorgeous day and just such a beautiful drive. I think that drive out towards Amenia and Lake Wissahic, that zone, one of my favorite drives to take this time of year. And yeah, if you haven't leaf peeped yet this season, I recommend it. And I tend to do my leaf peeping like on the way to gigs, but it's just nice to be driving along through golden wonderland this time of year. And I hope you're enjoying it as much as I am. It's going to be a good day. We got just music for you. It's, of course, Columbus Day, Indigenous Peoples Day. We're hanging out. We're playing music. We're keeping it chill. We're going to jump back in with one from a band that we saw at the Lemon Squeeze on Friday. And I know there's going to be some KZE Camper audio from that show coming soon. Here's Escaper with Sleepin'.

0: Sundub with More Love on KZE. That's a local band. Also had Escaper, another band with some New Pulse roots. That song called Sleepin'. 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Gorgeous, 72, sunny today, and honestly looking like a beautiful fall week this week, staying in the low 70s for tomorrow, about 74 for Wednesday, dropping back down to the 60s by Thursday. Slight chance of rain on Friday, and then the sunshine along with some chilly, pleasantly chilly in my opinion, weather coming back on Saturday. I am starting to see some overnight temperatures starting with a 3, and that's good news for those of us who are waiting for snowmaking weather. We've got Rachel and Villery up next. You can see them next year as you cruise down the Rhine River. Read RhineTravel.com for info about that. Stay tuned.
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0: Hermanos Gutierrez on KZE, also Pete Seeger, Brad Meldow with a little jazz for your Monday, and Rachel and Vilry up top. Rachel and Vilry headlining the Songs Along the Rhine trip with Rita Ryan next year. 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We are going to be back at the Lemon Squeeze this Friday for KZE's own Denise Perrant with her beloved Grateful Dead band, The Deadbeats. 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
1: 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Monday, Tempo Performing Arts in Kingston, the Old Time String Band Ensemble, Colony in Woodstock, open mic. 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Daryl's House in Pauling, Shooting Star, tribute to Bad Company. The Lemon Squeeze in New Paltz, open mic. Thursday, Lark Hall in Albany, happy hour with Full Heezy. Taste Buds Cafe in Red Hook, Tasty Tunes, open mic. The Local in Saugerties, the voice of Cape Verde, Lucibella. Tempo Performing Arts in Kingston, Honky Tonk Dance Party with the Talking Hearts. The Falcon in Marlboro, Love Deluxe, a Sade tribute featuring Natalie Forteza. The Lemon Squeeze in New Paltz, Blues Jam with Andy Stahl. Buttonball Barn in South Egremont, Massachusetts, Always Now. FKA Western Skies. Daryl's House in Pauling, Uncaged. Zach Brown tribute. Snugs in New Paltz, open mic. Friday, The Lemon Squeeze in New Paltz, Bob Weir birthday bash with The Deadbeats. The Phoenicia Playhouse in Phoenicia, New York. Young Frankenstein, a Mel Brooks musical. The Stissing Center in Pine Plain.

0: an evening with Grace Smith House, The Falcon in Marlboro, The Dark Horses, George Harrison Tribute, Lark Hall in Albany, Jerry's Middle Finger. At the 11 at Lark Hall, Bobby's Birthday Bash with Andy and Friends, Daryl's House in Pauling, Last Exit, Pearl Jam Tribute, Snugs in New Paltz, The Peaceniks, Saturday. Daryl's House in Pauling, Brunch with Christina Kohler. Later at Daryl's House, Last Exit, Pearl Jam Tribute, Colony in Woodstock, Music in the Garden, Lark Hall in Albany, Happy Hour with the Midnight Snacks. At the 11 at Lark Hall, Reprise, recreating iconic fish shows, Pearl Jam Brewing Company in Hillsdale, Michael O'Leary, the Phoenicia Playhouse in Phoenicia, Young Frankenstein, the Falcon in Marlboro, Balin, the Dissing Center in Pine Plains, Brazilian Rhythms. Buttonball Barn in South Egremont, Massachusetts, Bossa Blue presents James Taylor Reimagined. Tempo Performing Arts in Kingston, Western Swing and Two-Step with King City Corral. The Lemon Squeeze in New Paltz, Don't Tell Comedy. Snugs in New Paltz, All My Friends, Faith to Fear, Shark Arms, and Shark Noises.
1: Sunday!
0: Daryl's House in Pauling, Brittany Ann Tronbaugh. Brunch. 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The Phoenicia Playhouse in Phoenicia, New York, Young Frankenstein. 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The Falcon in Marlboro, Uncaged, Toy Piano Festival. This has been the Entertainment Calendar, 98.1 KZE.
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Yvette Patton bringing us into the 4 o'clock hour on your Monday. It's MK with you on KZE. And I want to remind you, the Catskills Comedy Festival is coming up this weekend. The third annual, rolling into Catskill on October 16th through the 18th. Just some of the comedians performing include headliner Jared Fried, Tina Frimmel, Ophira Eisenberg, and Eddie Brill, to name just a few. And KZE listeners get 10% off when purchasing tickets or passes to the festival. 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Back into the music, here's the Neville Brothers.

0: Elvis Costello on KZE, following one from the Neville Brothers' Fire on the Bayou. It's MK with you. 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Coming up this week, we've got Nikhil Yaredacre joining me for his second ever in-studio appearance on Friends Day. And I will have a visit on Thursday from Peggy Schwartz of the Saugerties Chamber of Commerce and Town & Country Liquors. We're taking a break. I got more music up next.
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0: Buffalo Springfield on KZE, Kind Woman, also Austin Plain. Paul McCartney and Ringo in there, Milk Carton Kids, and Rhiannon Giddens with Carolina Rain up at the top. It's MK with your community bulletin board. 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
1: 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Monday, October 12th from 8:30 to 9:30 a.m. Gardner Library hosts Meditation Circle with Ann Rogers. Tuesday, October 13th from 10:30 to 12 p.m. Little One's Storytime for ages 6 months to 3 years old at the Tivoli Free Library. Wednesday, October 14th from 4 to 5 p.m. Anime Club at World's End Comics in Kingston for teens. Thursday, October 15th from 5 to 6:30 p.m., Ghostly Encounters, My Paranormal Journey, a talk by Joe Frank of the Warren Society for Paranormal Research and Education at the David M. Hunt Library. To submit your nonprofit or community event to KZE, email the who, what, where, when of your event to info@wkze.com.
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0: Marsha Crenshaw on KZE and Trampled by Turtles, plus Tanarowen and Shiny Ribs with Arkansas Mud. It's MK taking a quick break as we cruise towards 5 o'clock on your Monday afternoon. Happy Indigenous Peoples Day.
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Grateful Dead, Franklin's Tower, 98.1 KZE. Of course, we got plenty more of that coming your way tonight on Covered in Dead from 7 to 9 with Denise Perrant, followed by the Jamcast with Simon and the Grateful Dead Hour with David Gans. And there's even more Live Dead to come this Friday, October 16th, when you can catch the Dead Beats. That's right, Denise's own Dead cover band, one of her beloved Dead cover bands, at the Lemon Squeeze in New Paltz. Andy will be on site with the KZE Camper to simulcast, and you can hear it on the KZE airwaves on Saturday. That's this Friday night at the Lemon Squeeze. Grab your tickets, thelemonsqueezenewpaltz.com, for the Dead Beats. 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It's Easy Company on KZE.

0: Sturgill Simpson following Joy Olatokun on 98.1 KZE. The Afternoon Drive for your Columbus Day, Indigenous Peoples Day Monday broadcast is brought to you by Rita Ryan Travel, presenting Songs Along the Rhine next September 7th through the 14th. It's heading through four European countries, accompanied by entertainment from world-class artists Rachel and Villery and Emily King. It's going to be an amazing time. Book your tickets now at RitaRyanTravel.com. We got some Dar Williams up around the bend. Stay tuned.
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Little Grupo Sonador wrapping up that set of musical diversity. Also, Duran Jones and the Indications, Goose, and Dara Williams. 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October 16th through the 18th in the village of Catskill, it's the Catskills Comedy Festival, a three-day laugh-packed celebration of stand-up, improv, alt-comedy, panels, open mics, art shows, vaudeville, short films, and youth workshops. 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

0: Marilyn Kirby from Woodstock, one of our favorite local artists here on KZE. We also had one of those new ones from the Stones, an old one from Zappa, and a new one from Sun Little called Whip the Wind up at the top. Speaking of Woodstock, a word from our friends at the Woodstock Film Festival happening this week. You know, Adam and Rick and Paul will be on site on, I believe it's Friday morning, for their annual Woodstock Film Festival broadcast. I've got one from Mike Ferris up next.
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Bob Dylan taking us into the 6 o'clock hour on your Monday. It's MK, and we got plenty more music coming your way. Afternoon drive up until 7, then Denise at 7 with Covered in Dead. Don't forget, you can see Denise with the Dead Beats this Friday at the Lemon Squeeze in New Paltz. If you were out and about in Kingston over the weekend, hopefully you got to catch Brandy and the Alexanders as part of O Positive. One of the only things I got to see, I'm not complaining. I had, as I mentioned, a really nice gig this weekend and enjoyed the weather and really zero complaints, but I don't get to do a lot of live music on weekends, spring, summer, fall, and I was really happy that I was able to get out on Friday and catch Brandy and the Alexanders right on Wall Street. It was a lot of fun to see them, one of my favorite bands right now, and here they are with The Heart Don't Heal on KZE.

0: Alabama Shakes on KZE following Brandy and the Alexanders. And right now, let's take another quick look at your weather brought to you by our friends at D. Rohde, keeping you cozy and warm this fall and winter with their To the Rescue plan, giving you priority service, seasonal checkups, fast repairs, and honest advice. 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We got a gorgeous evening, dropping to about 51 degrees overnight. Tomorrow, a repeat of today, 70 degrees during the day, 50s overnight with some mostly sunny skies and beautiful foliage. More of the same for Wednesday, dropping down to 60 on Thursday, and we could see some rain coming through on Friday. We've got music up next from T.S. Tatton from Poughkeepsie, New York. Don't go away.
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0: Steve Lacy wrapping up that set with The Feeling following Wolfpack and Game Winner. Also, Tom Petty and the Heartbreakers and T.S. Tadden, Eye for an Eye, up at the top of the set. That's new from our friend Tristan Tadden from Poughkeepsie. Hopefully, will come back and join us on a Friends Day set someday soon. 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I got one more set of Afternoon Drive music up next before I turn things over to Denise.
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0: the song of the summer from Low Cut Connie, even though summer is, I think, officially over at this point. Looking out the window certainly looks that way. Still a great song, and just playing it for the rest of the warmish days, right? We also had the Lone Bellow in there, Mavis Staples and Levon Helm, and Pink Martini, and that's going to do it. It's been MK. Enjoyed my time with you. As always, thank you for hanging out. I will be back tomorrow, same time, same place. Denise takes over next with Covered in Dead. So enjoy your dead injection for the rest of the evening, and I will talk to you tomorrow, and I love ya.
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1: Hello, friends, and welcome to the show. You're listening to KZE, and this is Covered in Dead. And I'm Denise Perrant, your host. And I am very happy to get this party started tonight. We're going to kick it off with a China Cat Sunflower into I Know You Rider. Man, these songs were performed together hundreds of times, about 400 times to be exact. And this is a performance from Shoreline Amphitheater out there in Mountain View, California on May 21st, 1993. Reminds me, thank a taper today. I'm so glad to play these songs because someone had the forethought to record them. It's a beautiful day in the neighborhood. Ah, so if it's raining, it's just watering the earth. We all need it. Friends, let's give a listen. This is China Cat, I Know You Rider.

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4: Well, all right, friends. What'd you think of that China Cat Rider? Did it bring you back? Did it make you feel good? I sure hope so. It's funny. I often scour the interwebs for cool things that the dead did, and I play them on the show. And last week, I was scouring, and I came up with a lot of stuff, and I didn't have time to play it all on the show. And just a few days ago, I heard from my friend Ed Egan. We're good old Long Island buddies back from the days of seeing the Zen Tricksters, a.k.a. the Volunteers. Really just Long Island roots with Ed Egan. And he sent me this. And this is exactly what I downloaded and I was converting and getting all ready to go last week, but I ran out of time. So it's nice when you sync up with your friends, especially those you haven't seen in decades. This is a really interesting couple of songs right here. And so the Grateful Dead, you know, as they did, they were always doing things big time and having guests sit in. This is a show from Madison Square Garden, September 24th, 1988, just before I got on the bus. Well, I was listening to the Dead, but I didn't see them yet. But indeed, this is a collaboration with Hall & Oates, okay? So I'm digging this because it's different. You may like it, you may not like it, but to hear Jerry Garcia soloing on a Hall & Oates song is pretty cool. So we get to hear Every Time You Go Away, and then What's Going On. That's Marvin Gaye, What's Going On. Every Time You Go Away is indeed Hall & Oates. We got them joining the Grateful Dead here at Madison Square Garden on September 24th, 1988. Thanks to Ed for sending it along, and I hope you all enjoy it. Let's give it a listen. This is 98.1 KZE.

Yeah, no. We'd like to do another song that was originally written by Marvin Gaye, bless his heart. You know, he wrote a song in the 70s, and you know, it means as much today as it did then. Right? It's called What's Going On.

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0: 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Daryl's House in Pauling, Shooting Star, tribute to Bad Company. The Lemon Squeeze in New Paltz, open mic. Thursday, Lark Hall in Albany, happy hour with Full Heezy. Taste Buds Cafe in Red Hook, Tasty Tunes, open mic. The Local in Saugerties, the voice of Cape Verde, Lucibella. Tempo Performing Arts in Kingston, Honky Tonk Dance Party with the Talking Hearts. The Falcon in Marlboro, Love Deluxe, a Sade tribute featuring Natalie Forteza. The Lemon Squeeze in New Paltz, Blues Jam with Andy Stahl. Buttonball Barn in South Egremont, Massachusetts, Always Now, FKA Western Skies. Daryl's House in Pauling, Uncaged, Zach Brown tribute. Snugs in New Paltz, open mic. Friday, The Lemon Squeeze in New Paltz, Bob Weir birthday bash with the Deadbeats. The Phoenicia Playhouse in Phoenicia, New York, Young Frankenstein, a Mel Brooks musical. The Stissing Center in Pine Plains, an evening with Grace Smith House. The Falcon in Marlboro, The Dark Horses, George Harrison tribute. Lark Hall in Albany, Jerry's Middle Finger. At the 11, at Lark Hall, Bobby's birthday bash with Andy and friends. Daryl's House in Pauling, Last Exit, Pearl Jam tribute. Snugs in New Paltz, The Peaceniks. Saturday, Daryl's House in Pauling, brunch with Christina Kohler. Later at Daryl's House, Last Exit, Pearl Jam tribute. Colony in Woodstock, Music in the Garden. Lark Hall in Albany, happy hour with the Midnight Snacks. At the 11, at Lark Hall, Reprise, recreating iconic fish shows. Pearl Jam Brewing Company in Hillsdale, Michael O'Leary. The Phoenicia Playhouse in Phoenicia, Young Frankenstein. The Falcon in Marlboro, Balin. The Stissing Center in Pine Plains, Brazilian Rhythms. Buttonball Barn in South Egremont, Massachusetts, Bossa Blue presents James Taylor Reimagined. Tempo Performing Arts in Kingston, Western Swing and Two-Step with King City Corral. The Lemon Squeeze in New Paltz, Don't Tell Comedy. Snugs in New Paltz, All My Friends, Faith to Fear, Shark Arms, and Shark Noises.
1: Sunday.
0: Daryl's House in Pauling, Brittany Ann Tronbaugh. Brunch. Later at Daryl's House, Bywater Call. The Phoenicia Playhouse in Phoenicia, New York, Young Frankenstein. Mel Brooks Music. Rojan Brewing Company in Hillsdale, New York. Rojan Bluegrass Band. Colony in Woodstock, Music in the Garden. The Falcon in Marlboro. Uncaged Toy Piano Festival. 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

0: Night of the week. Wednesdays, it's all about art night. 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Thursday's open mic night. 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
0: That is right. I am so glad to be a part of the 98.1 KZE family. Thanks for joining me here, covered in dead. I'm Denise Perrant, loving the deep dive. I know some of the quality of the songs, you know, it's kind of come full circle with me, because years ago I was kind of a sound snob and I wouldn't listen to the Grateful Dead when my friend tried to play me the recordings. That's right. That's you, Dino. When he tried to play me the recordings and there was like, crowd chatter and just not the best quality of hearing the music, I would say, turn that off. And you know the irony of playing these songs, they're cut sometimes, and there's chatter, all the things that I kind of was not doing, I'm doing. Isn't it funny how life does that to you? I would call that a full circle for me. And yeah, every time you go away, what's going on might not have been the best quality of the recording. There's other weeks where I've played things because I just love them so much, but it might not be the best recording. Thanks for rolling with it with me, friends. You know what I'm going to do now? I'm going to play something that sounds superb in your speakers. This is called Happiness is Drumming, and I would have to say it is drumming. I'm so grateful to meet my friend Ray Spiegel, who has brought this Giga Rhythm Band recording back into my life. This is Jerry Garcia, Mickey Hart, Zakir Hussain, and Ray Spiegel, with an assortment of other characters in the Giga Rhythm Band. This is a recording from 1976. This is another version of Fire on the Mountain, only it was released before Fire on the Mountain. And since I'm digging up all these things, this is a perfect thing to dig up and share with you all. Giga Rhythm Band, Happiness is Drumming. Let's give it a listen.

Oh, yeah, happiness is drumming. I have to say it. I feel it. I believe it. That's Ray Spiegel, Zakir Hussain, Jerry Garcia, and Mickey Hart on that last track. And you know what? Let's keep the dancing going. It's Bob Weir month. It would be Bob Weir's 79th birthday on Friday, October 16th. So I'm going to play a couple of my favorites. We got the Beat It On Down the Line. This is a cool version the Grateful Dead played with Duane Allman on slide guitar. You got to check that out and listen for that in this version. And then we're going to roll up into The Greatest Story Ever Told. This is a performance of Bob Weir and the Wolfpack live at Radio City. I am so happy to play this for you all on 98.1 KZE.

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5: 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Hey, friends, you know, there was a day where Smokey Robinson and his buddy Al Cleveland were shopping in a store for a gift for Smokey's wife. And Smokey picks up a string of pearls and he shows them to Al and he says, I think the missus would like this. And then Al says, I second that emotion. Truth! Then they went home and wrote that song. Friends, I gotta tell you, I loved it when the Grateful Dead played Motown, and here's a fine example of that. This is the Grateful Dead playing Second That Emotion at the Fillmore East in New York City on April 25th, 1971. Hey, thank a taper today.

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1: Yeah, it is 98.1 KZE, and I'm glad we're here together. Hope you're enjoying this moment in time, friends. Enjoying the moment. That's what it's all about. You know, I can remember being on stage at Skull and Roses in Ventura back on April 19th, 2023. I had gotten to the festival that day. Me and my buddy Kenny Schneidman were there together, and I was dressed for a daytime, you know, a daytime thing, because I played. I opened up the festival that day with the Beam Brothers and Wallbangers, and it was kind of a really awesome drum troupe there up on stage with the Beam Brothers. You know, the Beam that Mickey and Billy play during the Grateful Dead shows, that Mickey is Mickey's thing. It's all piano strings that are tuned into some electronics and digital sounds, and it is, you know, it's puts you in a place there when you're listening to the drums during Drums in Space, and it's pretty awesome. And this, the Beam Brothers had two beams, little miniaturized, well, smaller. They're not miniaturized in any way, but they were smaller than Mickey's. I'm pretty sure they were smaller than Mickey's beam. And so I got to, you know, check that out. That was really cool, be on the beam and also play drums with the Wallbangers. Pretty much all of the folks at Skull and Roses who were drummers were invited to join in, and that was me, so I was very excited about it. Dressed for the daytime gig. Whoa, the sun goes down in Ventura, and boy, does it get chilly. But what shall I do? Because Sages and Spirits is coming up. Well, I sucked it up, friends. I was cold, and it was definitely a show I was not leaving. I was on stage in the wings watching the performance, and I happened to notice a heater in the wings and this really nice leather chair that was also in the wings. And then Melvin Seal's wife says, "Honey," and she saw that I was cold. She invited me to sit in the chair under the heater. Turns out it was Melvin's chair, and I